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1: 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I've heard that Japanese spies in Nanjing can be very treacherous.
0: More treacherous than Hitler's Gestapo?

0: Dai Laban, William Smith is an outstanding naval officer. He is also a very close friend of mine.
1: 梅勒斯上校说，威廉史密斯不仅是海军情报署的功臣，而且是他本人非常要好的朋友。
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0: 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We need action. The U.S. Department of the Navy wants this rescue immediately, and if you are successful, we will consider you as the next general of the Chinese Navy after the defeat of the Japanese.
2: 感谢美国海军的信任，我们团体会尽一切力量来营救史密斯夫妇。
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0: 史密斯最后一次机会，告诉我我想要知道的。
1: Devil, I'm not gonna tell you anything. 安娜。
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0: 这是我最强壮的部下。
1: No! Animal! Not like this! Not like this! You animal!No!
2: No!
1: I'll talk! I'll talk!
0: Yeah.
1: Anna. I love you.
0: Schmitz!
2: William!
3: Come on. It's not coming out. You serve me! Thank you, man!
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